0: Die meiste Musik. Krone Hit.
1: It was only you and I, but now I feel like I am trapped inside a life that

0: 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Mittendrin in 10 Hits am Stück. 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
1: It was only you and I, but now I feel like I am trapped inside. A life that doesn't feel right, it's not me.

have to be your biggest fan. And when things are really tough and they're really rough and nothing's working, but there's something inside of you that says, I just have to follow that. Because you don't know who you're going to be.

have to be your biggest fan. And when things are really tough and they're really rough and nothing's working, but there's something inside of you that says, I just have to follow that. Because you don't know who you are.